0: E-Power, the ultimate power solution.
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a.m. Pakistan Standard Time. Assalamu alaikum. Monday, 13th of Muharram al-Haram, June the 29th, 2026. This is Radio Pakistan. The news read by Daman Zaman. The headlines. The Deputy Prime Minister and the Saudi Foreign Minister during a telephonic conversation have discussed the recent developments in the region. Security forces have killed 29 terrorists during an intelligence-based operation and subsequent precision strikes near the Pakistan-Afghanistan border. Pakistan has set a target of sending 1 million workers to Saudi Arabia by 2030 under a long-term workforce development strategy. Four more Palestinians have been

0: perpetrated in the Israeli attacks across Gaza. The World Health Organization says more than 1,300 excess deaths in Europe are linked to high temperatures. In the ICC Women's T20 World Cup, Australia beat India by 6 wickets at Lord's in London last night.
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2: Karachi, Lahore, Islamabad, Peshawar, Quetta, Hyderabad, Faisalabad, Sialkot, Multan, Bahawalpur, Sargodha, Larkana, Mithi, Bichha, Khairpur, Kohat, Bannu, Abbottabad, and Mirpur Azad Kashmir. 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

0: 1 p.m. Pakistan Standard Time. Assalamu alaikum. This is Radio Pakistan. The news read by Asma Hafiz. First, the headlines. Security forces have killed 29 terrorists during an intelligence-based operation and strikes targeting terrorist camps along Pak-Afghan border region. The government has approved the National Agricultural Biotechnology Policy to align agriculture sector with modern advancements. The Azad Jammu and Kashmir budget for next financial year will be presented in Legislative Assembly Muzaffarabad today. Iran and the United States have agreed to halt attacks and renew talks regarding their dispute over the Strait of Hormuz.
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4 PM Pakistan Standard Time. Assalamu alaikum. This is Radio Pakistan. The news read by Daman Zaman. The headlines. The information minister says the international community acknowledges Pakistan's position on the Indus Waters Treaty. The Foreign Office has summoned the Afghan Shahs of the Karachi terrorist attack. Community acknowledges Pakistan's position on the Indus Waters Treaty. The Foreign Office has summoned the Afghan Shahs of the

0: now the news in detail. A seminar on the Indus Water Treaty will be held in Islamabad tomorrow to highlight Pakistan's water rights under the treaty. Addressing a news conference in Islamabad.
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0: सुर और संगीत साजो आवाज आपका मनपसंद रेडियो चैनल FM 101।
1: Then issued a strong demarche regarding the Karachi terrorist attack. The All Parties Hurriyat Conference says the Kashmir dispute remains the root cause of tension between Pakistan and India. In Venezuela, the death toll from the earthquakes that hit the country on Wednesday has risen to 1,450. The first semi-final of the ICC Women's T20 World Cup will be played between Australia and the West Indies in London tomorrow.
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3: 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Karachi, Lahore, Islamabad, Peshawar, Quetta, Hyderabad, Faisalabad, Sialkot, Multan, Bahawalpur, Sargodha, Larkana, Mithi, Bichha, Khairpur, Kohat, Pannu, Abbottabad and Mirpur Azad Kashmir. 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Multan, Bahawalpur, Sargodha, Larkana, Mithi, Bichha, Khairpur, Kohat, Pannu, Abbottabad and Mirpur Azad

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0: 9 p.m. Pakistan Standard Time. Assalamu alaikum. This is Radio Pakistan, the news read by Zahra Sikandar. First, the headlines. Prime Minister has directed to formulate a comprehensive national agricultural policy in consultation with provinces. Information Minister says international community acknowledges Pakistan's position on Indus Waters Treaty. Pakistan and Italy have signed a concessional loan agreement amounting to 20 million euros. Foreign Office has summoned Afghan Shadi Affairs in Islamabad and issued a strong demarche regarding Karachi terrorist attack. All parties heard conference says Kashmir dispute remains root cause of tension between Pakistan and India.
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0: have my faith in you. Just like I have a faith on my dad, who would never stab me in the back. I have a faith on my sister too. Even though I cannot resist her, true. I have a faith on my mom, who can never do me no wrong. I have a faith on my brother, who can treat me like no other. But most of all, I have my faith in you. Faith is all we have. You and I.
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